0: Engine 47.
1: Another fast, sir. Absolutely. Once you clear key, I got you.

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1: Where is he?

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1: We just got off the Texpress all the way down. We didn't see anything north or southbound.
0: What do you see? We're clear.

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1: 30?
0: According to what we were, it's actually a little longer than 30.

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1: 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Engine 46 is route. South RLT is bound.

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0: 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We passed it on the way to our last run.
1: Rescue 6, we got you on Julie Sip. Put Rescue 24 on Julie Sip in Illinois. Are you clear from that?
0: That's affirmative. They do not need a rescue at Julie Sip in Illinois. We cleared that.
1: Rescue 24 can disregard Julie Sip in Illinois as well.
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2: 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I'll let you know if I need anything else after I talk to people.
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0: 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You can disregard. This looks like this is an older injury, older report. You can disregard. Rescue 46, you can disregard as well if you don't see anything up there. It seems to be the same run.
1: Truck 40 received.

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1: The Runwood 750, we're going to take their spot.
0: Yeah, absolutely, Engine 50. I sent them a message. I'm still working. They have a priority one working area DPD, so I'm working with them to get them over there soon.
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0: Engine 30, were y'all able to locate anything?
1: That's a negative. We didn't locate anything down to southbound to Walnut Hill or northbound to Valley View. We're about to go southbound from Valley View. We'll check this there. It looks like there was something going on southbound.

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1: Yeah, can we get an ambulance out to 9850 Military Parkway for altercation?
0: Absolutely. Right here, 133 is requested. You got Rescue 75 backing you up.
1: Right here, see.

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1: 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I got you notated and route.

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0: Yes, sir. We just cleared from our previous run. We could take the 5545 Montrose from engine 27.

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0: Per comments, can you give me handles on this one? Right here, 131.
1: Right here, 131.
0: We have a call, engine 19 is responding to. We're going to need an ambulance to this location.
1: Receive, you got rescue 3 back, and you have all disregard engine 19. Engine 19.
0: Okay.
1: Engine 19, BPD says they do not need an engine. Rescue 3 will get it.
0: Engine 19 received disregard. Thank you.

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1: Yeah, Rich, 48.

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0: Engine 39, yes, we got on the notes to what they were, and we went in and checked it out. It says it's showing to be on the Dallas Mill Tollway.
1: We see you at 39. Appreciate y'all.
0: Thank you.

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0: We're clear on the bridge, ground 72, standing up.
1: Vision 7, stand by. I'm going to get you swapped with Super X. Yeah, I'm just calling you with 56s. Get that Arapahoe and Princeton, same up. Seven speaker up to NBC.
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1: Hi. 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
1: Engine 47. Sorry, it's just swapping right now. Yeah. It's just when you disregarded 47's picked up the suicide at 5003 here in.
0: Shadows.

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So I have to put in their DFR notes release for police to actually be able to see it.

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7 7 8 6 6 7 8 8 8 8 8 8 8 8 8 8 8 8 8 8 8 8 8 8 8 8 8 8 8 8 8 8 8 8 8 8 8 8 8 8 8 8 8 8 8 8 8 8 8 8 8 8 8 8 8 8 8 8 8 8 8 8 8 8 8 8 8 8 8 8 8 8 8 8 8 8 8 8 8 8 8 8 8 8 8 8 8 8 8 8 8 8 8 8 8 8 8 8 8 8 8 8 8 8 8 8 8 8 8 8 8 8 8 8 8 8 8 8 8 8 8 8 8 8 8 8 8 8 8 8 8 8 8 8 8 8 8 8 8 8 8 8 8 8 8 8 8 8 8 8 8 8 8 8 8 8 8 8 8 8 8 8 8 8 8 8 8 8 8 8 8 8 8 8 8 8 8 8 8 8 8 8 8 8 8 8 8 8 8

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0: Received 3.

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1: Tripper, call and talk more in Cedar Springs. 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
0: Appreciate, we got a second request through. 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I'll get them clearing back.
1: Appreciate it.

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30, 30, 30, 30, 30, 30, 30, 30, 30, 30, 30, 30, 30, 30, 30, 30, 30, 30, 30, 30, 30, 30, 30, 30, 30, 30, 30, 30, 30, 30, 30, 30, 30, 30, 30, 30, 30, 30, 30, 30, 30, 30, 30, 30, 30, 30, 30, 30, 30, 30, 30, 30, 30, 30, 30, 30, 30, 30, 30, 30, 30, 30, 30, 30, 30, 30, 30, 30, 30, 30, 30, 30, 30, 30, 30, 30, 30, 30, 30, 30, 30, 30, 30,

0: 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We got that in long distance about that access. Stand by again.
1: Received. Thank you very much.

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1: We have one storm coming in now, yesterday, and I see a multi-alarm, single alarm,

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1: Yeah, 314, thanks.

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Okay, yeah.

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1: 6-6-3-0,
0: that's a negative. 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

0: Pardon?
1: Well, I see this cigar. Thank you, Brett. You're welcome. I got 271.

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SU 25 David 46 on Channel 1. I got the crossover bridge on the closed down in Santa.

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KJ 5, 131, West Grover, see, watch this.

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0: the Freeman Truck 20. Sure, let me go ahead. 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It should be somewhere down there, midway.
1: Okay, direct order received. 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
2: I have 10 at the 660.
1: It's a 10.
2: This is 10. Can we get a rescue to our location for an injured person?
1: Receive. Yeah, rescue 41.

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2: Would you assign us back to the run at Forston, or I'm sorry, with truck 20?
1: Truck 20 cleared from that run. They're on a different run now. You want me to reopen that call?
2: That's it. Already.
1: Eastbound or westbound, maybe two.
2: It's gonna be eastbound.

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I just wanted to meet

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1: Okay, so that's a t-shirt. So that's, I just a t-shirt, the person's requesting for being a unique match.

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0: We're done with our training. You pull us back in service.
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0: There's one. Do you want me to tell the person to wait here at Station 1 for PD, or would it be better for him to wait at home at that address given?
1: Is he safe at
0: ETA?
1: Is he safe at home?
0: Person is still at location at Station 1, but that's his home where he would like for them to meet, but we kind of, since he's already here, we can have them meet us here, whichever they prefer.
1: Hey, PD, to run to the after she gave us. My question is he safe at home? Does he feel safe at home?
0: One moment. Let me double check with caller. With person. I'll be right back.

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0: Can you show us out of service for training for about an hour, please?
1: Do you feel safe waiting at home?
2: Yes, we'll probably say that it's been in the queue for the address 3056 Golden Chain Street.
0: Could you repeat that last part again? Sorry, I cut off.
2: 3366 Golden Chain.
0: Yes, that's affirmative. Thank you. I'll let the person know.
1: Six, 8, 1, 5, Alpha, A, T, H, A.

in truck 20, truck 56, battalion 2, battalion 4, and the 27 are structure fire reported at 4995 Thunder Road. Cross of Drexel Wood, box 20, double 21. It'll be on COM 5, exit

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1: Closer to mid-one on that run. What did it?
0: Mid-one's going to be 2 minutes and see. Mid-six.
2: In 20, the truck 20, I need somebody to turn off that power.
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Rescue 51, take the animal by Vancouver, Emergency 95 Country, St. Rosetta. 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I think you rescue 51.

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You clear, Officer Lynn.

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Rescue 32, we just need you. Thank you, Rescue 19.

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1: Yeah, just wanted to know that.
0: I called the call back. I think she's through up to the door from the south side. Let's pull her up.
1: Yeah, we're pulling up on her right now. It's going to be just south of Churchill.
0: Truck 43.
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0: This is Rescue 26. Are you able to verify our apartment number? We're pretty sure that the apartment number may be 1304.

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1: This is Rusty 26. We've found our patient.
0: History shows it's 1304.
1: Rusty, thank you.
0: Rescue 33. We're here at 3939 South Polk. Do you have a suite number? It looks like a business trip.

0: 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Rescue 21, can you send us to a medical emergency at Chili's?
1: Along with this, I'm in an emergency Chili's 1055.

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0: 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Hey, you do something right there to the skull.
1: 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My care will be notified.
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0: 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Redskins 13, it's in the air, and Russ, wire 3 to parking, back in the way of the air.
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0: Res for 34. Incident was westbound 175 before what?
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0: 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We can take that right off of 8. You can disregard Graham.
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0: Rescue 49 is clear enough from Charlton. We can take that run at 3049 West Paragon Parkway off of Rescue 26 if we can beat them.

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0: 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Can you give us a run from 233?
1: Rescue 33, you can disregard Beckley.
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0: 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Because we're going to be on a other call that we just got on scene. 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

0: 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It will be Rookie 71, disregard.
1: 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Thank you, Rookie 47.
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1: Reconfigure, still got you on it.

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1: You know that way.

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0: 24. Yeah, EPD for a signal. Who you sent?
1: Who you sent? 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

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Is it wrong? Is it wrong?

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Engine 49. Can we get a roof on this ground? We were on it earlier. It seems to be able to do it. I'm supposed to go. 49, yeah, versus 36 now.